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The National Assembly gives state 30 days to consider constitutional amendment bills. President Bola Ahmed Tinubu launched a four-year plan to improve the lives of young children. The Nigeria Labour Congress calls on the federal government to take urgent measures to reduce the impact of rising petrol prices on citizens. From the foreign scene, Russia launched a major attack on Ukraine. Details of the news in a moment.

0: Hello, listeners, and good afternoon. Today is Wednesday, 17th of September, 2026. My name is Ravi Sadochukura, and here is the news in details. The National Assembly has forwarded the 2026 Constitutional Amendment Bills to the Houses of Assembly of all 36 states. The Assembly gave the state legislatures 30 days to consider the bills and state their positions. The move is part of the constitutional amendment process in Nigeria, which requires approval by the state legislatures before some amendments can receive final approval. The state legislatures are expected to deliberate on the bills before forwarding their positions to the National Assembly. President Bola Ahmed Tinubu has described the elimination of child labor as an important issue Nigeria intends to address while launching a four-year plan designed to tackle the factors that force children into labor. The plan focuses on reducing the factors that cause children to drop out of schools or engage in activities beyond their age. The government said it will work with government agencies, civil society organizations, and other stakeholders to protect children's rights and increase their access to education. He said his administration was implementing reforms focused on reducing the number of children out of schools, improving education data, developing teachers' skills, and expanding vocational training programs. It was also emphasized that the fight against child labor requires the cooperation of the government, parents, and the entire community. The Nigeria Labour Congress, NLC, has called on the federal government to take urgent measures to reduce the impact of rising petrol prices on Nigerians. Reports say petrol prices have reached about 1,500 naira per litre in some parts of northern Nigeria, a development that has put additional pressure on transport fares and the prices of other goods. The NLC called on the government to provide measures to support workers and other low-income earners while increasing efforts to make petrol available from local refineries. The union said the rise in petrol prices was worsening economic hardship for citizens, particularly as the prices of everyday goods continue to increase. The Nigerian army said it rescued 31 kidnapped victims during military operations in Katsina and the Kebbi states. The army also said it killed a man suspected to be a leader of a terrorist group during an operation it conducted. The army said the operations were part of ongoing attacks on areas suspected to be used by bandits and other criminal groups. The military said it would continue patrols and operations to protect communities and rescue other people being held captive. The Katsina State Police Command said it rescued four kidnapped victims, including a woman and her baby, after security operatives thwarted a bandit attack in Dutsamma local government area of the state. The command said the incident occurred after it received an emergency call reporting that three women had been abducted from Mokwanta village on Wednesday morning. Police operatives tracked the bandits to the border between Dutsamma and Damusa, where they engaged them in a gun battle. The command said the bandits were unable to withstand the firepower of the security operatives and fled into the bush, with some of them suspected to have sustained gunshot wounds. As they fled, they abandoned their captives, who were subsequently found by security operatives without injuries. The operatives also recovered one AK-47 rifle loaded with 5 rounds of ammunition, a mobile phone, some MP3 player, a knife, and substance suspected to be Indian hemp. The police command said efforts were ongoing to arrest the fleeing suspect. Excuse me. The Department of State Services, DSS, will realign 5 people suspected of being members of the Ansaru group before the Federal High Court in Abuja. The suspects are accused of involvement in the abduction of students and teachers in Oruro local government area of Oyo State, as well as the killing of some of the kidnapped victims. Reports say Reports say the DSS will arraign the suspect today as the case continues before the court. The agency continues to present evidence regarding the allegations against the suspects, while the accused persons have the right to defend themselves before the court. The Pemba government said the Ongwateo refinery's share of Orun could add about $60 billion to the value of the Nigerian stock market if all the shares offered are purchased. The Minister of Industry, Trade and Investment, Dr. Jumoke Oduwole, said the Operon will expand the capital market and attract new investors. Meanwhile, Peter Obi encouraged Nigerians to invest in the refinery's shares, saying this will help develop industries and increase local production. The Operon comprises 4.1 billion new shares, with each share being sold at 525 naira, while the minimum purchase is 10 shares, costing 5,250 naira. The offer is expected to close on October 13, 2026. For more on the business update, here is our correspondence report.
1: The federal government has said at least 200 new telecommunication sites will become operational before December as part of a national infrastructure project expected to connect more than 20 million

0: Bureau of Statistics. According to reports, the inflow of arms came barely a year before the Independent National Electoral Commission conduct the 2027 general elections. The federal government has raised 728.979 billion naira through the second issuance under its 4 trillion naira power sector multi-instrument insurance program, bringing the value of bond issued under the first phase of the initiative to approximately 1.23 trillion naira. The latest issuance is aimed at settling verified outstanding debt owed to electricity generation companies, whose unpaid claims have weakened liquidity and constrained investment across the power sector. Stay tuned to Rahman Radio, your trusted source for daily business news and updates. Abdullahi. Abubakar Abdullahi reporting for Rahman Comprehensive News.
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0: For historical events that occur on today's similar date, here is our correspondent.
1: Today, 17 September in 2017, late President Muhammad Buhari met with the governors of Borno, Kano, and Sokoto State at the presidential villa before departing for New York to attend the 22nd United Nations General Assembly. Globally, on 17 September in 1787, delegates to the United States Constitutional Convention signed the U.S. Constitution in Philadelphia. On this same day in 1939, the Soviet Union invaded Poland from the east, weeks after Nazi Germany had invaded from the west. In 1944, Allied forces launched Operational Market Garden, one of the largest airborne operations of the Second World War. And in 1978, Egyptian President Anwar Sadat and Israel Prime Minister Menachem Begin signed the Camp David Accord, paving the way for Egypt-Israel Peace Treaty. Lastly, 17 September is observed as World Patient Safety Day, raising awareness about preventing avoided harm in healthcare. I'm Amuti Miza Brahman, bringing you the echoes of history this 17th of September, only Oromo Comprehensive News.
0: The Federal High Court in Abuja, Nigeria, has granted former Vice President Atiku Abubakar permission to serve President Bola Tinubu with a court summons challenging his eligibility to contest the 2027 election through the APC Secretariat within 7 days. Atiku Abubakar is a former Vice President of Nigeria and a presidential aspirant of the ADC party in the forthcoming 2027 election. The decision by Justice Inyang Eko followed allegations by the plaintiffs that the NYSC certificate submitted by the President Tinubu to the INEC contained discrepancies in the name, and they are seeking to prevent him from contesting again. The Katsina State Police Command said it thwarted a bandit attack in Mokwanga village, Dusoma local government area of the state. The incident occurred at about 12:22 a.m. on Wednesday when armed bandits entered the village and abducted three women. During the operation, the operatives successfully rescued four victims, including Marawiya Musa, age 14, Maria Ibrahim, age 50, Amina Ibrahim, age 21, and Anasim Baby. The operatives also recovered one AK-47 rifle loaded with 5 rounds of ammunition, a mobile phone, 3 MP3 players, a knife, and 3 wraps of dried leaves suspected to be Indian hemp. The Kaduna State Commissioner of Police Aliyu Umar Fage commended the officers who carried out the operation and reaffirmed the command's commitment to continuing operations against bandits and other violent criminals in the state. It is time for sports news.

0: Chester United manager Michael Carrick continued to face mounting pressure following the club's recent poor runs of results. The latest setback came in the Carabao Cup, where Manchester United were knocked out after losing 3-2 to Brighton last night, despite initially taking 2 goals ahead in the match. Reports have already begun circulating that Manchester United are considering sacking Carrick, with the club reportedly believed to be in touch with former Napoli manager Antonio Conte as a possible replacement. In other Carabao Cup results, Everton defeated Wolves by a lone goal. Fleetwood Town beat Sheffield United 1-0, while Coventry City lost 3-1 to Aston Villa. Tonight, Manchester City will face Norwich City in the Carabao Cup. Meanwhile, the draw for the fourth round of the Carabao Cup has been released. According to the draw, Everton will face Newcastle United. Bournemouth will take on Aston Villa. Liverpool will play Chelsea. Fulham will meet Crystal Palace. Sunderland will face Brentford, while Arsenal will take on Fleetwood Town. Elsewhere, Barcelona continued their impressive goal-scoring form in La Liga, defeating Racing Santander by 7-2 last night. Atletico Madrid also recorded a convincing 4-0 victory over Osasuna. In the Nigerian Premier Football League, Rivers United defeated Warri Wolves 2-0 goals yesterday, while Enugu Rangers will face Nasarawa United today. That's all from Rahma Sport Desk. I am Abdullahi Abubakar Abdullahi, reporting for Rahma Comprehensive News.
1: Now to the foreign scene. Russia launched a major attack involving missiles and drones on Kyiv, the capital of Ukraine, and other cities across the country during the night. Ukrainian authorities said more than 20 people were injured, while the attacks caused damage in 8 regions. In Kyiv alone, 18 people were injured, while some buildings and critical infrastructure were damaged. Reports said the attack involved nearly 160 drones and various types of missiles. The attack came after the United States House of Representatives approved a new sanctions bill targeting Russia and Iran. Meanwhile, Ukraine continued to launch attacks on some energy facilities inside Russia. The United States House of Representatives has approved a major sanctions bill against Russia in a move expected to increase pressure on the government in Moscow. The bill received 262 votes in favor, while 159 voted against it. The bill provides for new sanctions targeting Russian officials and some key sectors of the country's economy. The remaining legislative steps must now be completed before the law can take effect. Ukrainian President Volodymyr Zelensky described the move as additional pressure that could strengthen diplomatic efforts to end the Russia-Ukraine war. For tomorrow's possible weather reports, let's join our correspondent.
2: By the grace of God, tomorrow's weather forecast will begin in Kano, via which local government area of Kano State and also the capital of Zamfara State. Cloudy conditions are expected with a temperature around 23 degrees Celsius. Busa in Jigawa and Dawa in Katsina will both expected to experience sunny skies with cloudy conditions around 22 degrees Celsius. Yola, the capital of Adamawa State, and Chibok in Borno State. Similar weather conditions are expected at temperature around 30 degrees Celsius. Moving to North Central, Doma in Nasarawa State and Kuje in the Federal Capital Territory will both expected to receive rain accompanied by thunderstorms with a temperature of 23 degrees Celsius. In the southern Nigeria, Enugu State and Umuahia, the capital of Abia State, are expected to experience rain and thunderstorms with a temperature of 23 degrees Celsius. Ajayi in Lagos is expected to receive moderate rainfall with a temperature around 25 degrees Celsius. Zindar in Niger Republic is expected to experience sunshine at an average temperature of 25 degrees Celsius, later dropping to 19 degrees Celsius. Khartoum in Sudan, Fatli Sony is expected to experience followed by clear sky with a temperature of 29 degrees Celsius. We end tomorrow's forecast with London in the United Kingdom, where light rain is expected to enjoy around 11 degrees Celsius. I am Umar Ma'ouf, reporting for Rahma Comprehensive News.
1: Thank you very much, Umar Farouk Ma'arouf. To end the news, here is a recap of the headlines. The National Assembly gives states 30 days to consider constitutional amendment bills. President Bola Ahmed Tinubu launched a four-year plan to improve the lives of young children. The Nigeria Labour Congress calls on the federal government to take urgent measures to reduce the impact of rising petrol prices on citizens. From the foreign scenes, Russia launched a major attack on Ukraine. On behalf of the production crew, the editor on duty, Hosseini Ambo Indabawa, the elder statesman, and the duty continuity announcer, Zahara Abdurrahman Indabawa, I am Ravi Sodeko Kore saying bye for now.

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0: Hello, good evening, and welcome to the program Health on Rama Radio 97.3 FM. My name is Joe Ogwe, your regular anchor. And today, we want to take a look at the kidneys. That's our topic today. To that extent, we have in the studio with us an expert in the field, and when we say an expert, we mean an expert. He is consultant nephrologist, nephrology unit, Department of Internal Medicine, Aminu Kano Teaching Hospital, Kano, Dr. Ademola Babatunde. Doctor, you're most welcome.
1: Thank you very much. I am glad to be here. Thank you. The people of Kano.
0: Yes. Justice to the program and the topic.
1: Yes.
0: Thank you so much. We're glad to have you too.
1: I'm glad to be here.
0: Right. Let's go straight to the topic. The kidneys. Give us an understanding.

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1: Thank you.
0: I also have with me Dr. Abdullahi Akilu, consultant psychiatrist, Federal Psychiatric Hospital, Dawanu, member, Climate Resilience Action Group. 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
0: We equally have in our midst Secretary Craig as Kano Independent Research Center Trust, Omo Kairi Mohammed Kabir. 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
3: Thank you for having us.
0: Beautiful. Now, let us set the ball rolling and I go straight to Dr. Bashir Issa Waziri, who is a team lead, Climate Resilience Action Group, KIRCT. We're talking about climate change related diseases. What are these diseases? How do we detect them? How do we prevent and manage them? This is our topic. So now, give us an understanding of these climate-related diseases.
1: Thank you very much. So if we say climate-related disease, first I think we need to understand what is the factors that are responsible for the climate change, which are usually including our human behaviors and the greenhouse gas productions, especially from industries, burning up fossil fuel. And then, as I said, human behaviors like cutting of trees, uncontrolled cutting of trees, improper waste disposal and other things. So these are some of the factors that are contributing to climate change. And what is this major impact of climate change? First of the things, especially what we are seeing here in northern Nigeria, is extreme heat exposure, meaning the environmental temperature is rising extremely. And then we are also seeing incidences of flooding, especially during the rainy season. So these two things, which are more common in this part of the country, and even in the whole Nigeria and sub-Saharan Africa, these are the major things we usually experience. So because of these factors, these are contributing to occurrence of many diseases. For example, it can affect health directly. If you take extreme heat exposure, it can cause conditions like heat stress, heat exhaustion, and heat stroke, which are disease entities on their own, affecting physical health. Then extreme heat exposure could also affect mental health. I'm sure Dr. Akil will share more light about that. And then if you take flooding, for example, when there is flooding, stagnation of water becomes breeding sites for mosquito and other disease carrying vectors. So this will lead to spread of diseases like malaria. If you will see that during rainy season we are having more cases of malaria. This is because we have stagnant water and then the waterways are not running. And then we have trees that are not maybe trimmed, so, and people are not using preventable methods like insecticide-treated nets. So that is of malaria during the rainy season. And then cases of cholera also. This is because people used to dump waste in waterways and improve pollution. So when there is rain or flooding, the sewage, the refuse will be washed by the water and it can take it to our drinking water or the water we use for preparing food for our intakes. And this will cause contamination and then spread of disease, including cholera and other diarrheal disease in children. So actually that's how climate change is affecting various aspects of health, right from physical health like affect

0: increased stress, then mental health might lead to maybe depression, anxiety and psychosis, and then spread of infectious disease. If we mention malaria, cholera and other diarrheal disease, and even Lassa fever, usually it is more spread after harvest, when the rats that are in the farm now move to the our houses, because we used to keep those grain in the house,
1: right.
0: So that will lead to spread of the Lassa fever. So that's how, in brief, climate change is affecting various aspects of health and leading to various types of diseases.
1: Mm. Thank you very much, Dr. Bashir Issa Waziri. And I would like to move on to Dr. Abdullahi Akilu, consultant psychiatrist, Federal Neuropsychiatric Hospital, Dawano, member Climate Resilience Action Group. Is there anything you want to add to what Dr. Bashir Issa has just explained to us?
2: I'll give it to my dear listeners. Thank you very much for inviting me to discuss this issue. And it's increasingly important, not only to our environment, but to our mental health in general. Dr. Waziri has said a lot of things, but I'll just add a few things regarding mental health. Generally, when people talk about climate change, what comes to our mind is generally issues related to flooding, issues related to melting of the glaciers, issues related to, it's much more than that. It's something that affects not only our physical health, but our mental health. According to the World Health Organization, climate change is one of the most threatening conditions that affects human health in the 21st century. And this climate change, when you talk about it, mostly it is natural events that cause it. But there are human activities like Malida Rakin mentioned, issues of deforestation, issues of burning of fossil fuels, issues related to emission of gases, industrial pollution, which all affect lead to emission of gases, depletion of the ozone layer, global warming in general. Now, these activities affect not only physical health, like I mentioned earlier, but physical, because you see, when you talk about health, mental health is an integral part of health, and that's why in depletion you see that it is a complete set of physical, mental, and social well-being, not just money, absence of disease, or in family. So when you talk about mental health, you see that there are a lot of events that keep on going. I agree with you. Recently, we talk about increasing temperature. When we talk about flooding that is happening. I think even recently in France, in Spain, there are thousands of people that have died as a result of heat wave, even in Mecca. So these are events that were seen in real time scenario. And if you come back to our country here in Nigeria, you agree with me, everyone has been complaining about about heat, the increase in temperature. People have been complaining about heat, extreme heat. Now, people have been also talking about unpredictable weather conditions. Now, people have farm, and the farmers, they are subsistence farmers. They rely on the farm produce for their sustenance. Now, by the time you have unpredictable weather, you have issues that drought. You have issues that will lead to unproductivity in the farms, and that will affect the farmers' mental health in its entirety. So you see issues of climate change affects mental health both directly and indirectly, and it can lead to diseases like anxiety and stress. We've seen increased number of anxiety-related disorders. increased level of aggression among patients, not even patients, even human beings, just walking on the street, you talk to someone, maybe you just do something little and then maybe someone will start sparking.
1: Mm-hmm.
2: That's to tell you the tone whether sin is having on the individuals, and that's manifesting outwardly as a form of aggression. And we have studies that have shown relationship between extreme of weather and even manifestation of some psychiatric illnesses, depression, anxiety disorders, schizophrenia, and then even suicide event.
1: Mm.
2: Now, issues related to flooding, Malid has already talked about it, but you see, when flooding comes, it does not only affect the medical health, like the increase in spread of disease we talk about, but there is issue that threaten someone's existence, life existence. And when there are issues that threaten life existence, you know, it breaks people. You have events, you just imagine someone waking up, I mean, that's flooding, it just sweeps away everything he has. Livestock, even the farm produce that is stored,
1: right?
2: It's just swept away by the water, and that can actually threaten the existence of that individual.
1: Mm.
2: That can lead to disorders like post-traumatic stress disorder,
1: mm-hmm.
2: by individual with dominant avoidance, hyperarousal, difficulty in sleep, remembrance of those events, trying to avoid those events, and depression, a lot of adjustment disorders, anxiety disorders, so a lot of things, a lot of mental health conditions.
1: Mm.
2: Now, the most important thing, and I think that's why we have this group, how can we have climate resilience? How can we be prepared? How can we be ready when these things happen? We now bounce back.
1: Often, Dr. Abdullahi,
2: thank you very much.
1: Would come to that.
2: Right.
1: We're just trying to lay a foundation for this particular topic.
2: Thank you very much.
1: So we'd come to look at how it happens, what we do in order to prevent it, how we manage it. So we'll come to all of that.
2: Thank
1: now, maybe we should ask Omkari Muhammad Kabir, who of course is the secretary, Craig Kanu Independent Research Center Trust, talking about these climate change related diseases. Perhaps you'd want to add more to what your colleagues have just mentioned.
3: Yeah, thank you very much for having us to discuss about this important topic of climate change. I can say climate change is no longer a future issue. It is affecting us. Our daily lives, it influences our health, food security, water availability, and livelihoods. So climate change is in us. Understanding these impacts will help individuals and communities to understand how to tackle this before it is too late for us.
1: Okay. Now, let's get back to the lead, the team lead. That's Dr. Bashir Issa Wazir. In the process of giving us an insight into the topic, you made mention of flooding. We have been seeing flooding. It is not just a few years ago that we started seeing flooding. Could we now just conclude, draw an inference that it is owing to the climate change that the flooding has now increased? The temperature we complain about now increased. To the extent that sometimes farmers complain that all that they planted but washed away by the flood. Let us hear from you.
2: Yeah, climate change is one of the major contributing factor to the increase in these conditions, especially the extreme heat and the flooding we are seeing. And as we discussed, it's all related to natural events and then other human behaviors and the production of greenhouse gases, burning of fossil fuels, and then our behaviors also, improper waste disposal and so on, bush burning,

0: things that help cool environment, and then what they do, they release water vapor in atmosphere, and then they absorb the carbon dioxide we expire. They use it while they release oxygen that we inhale. And when the environment is too hot, then the earth become dry. And when there is rainfall, the rate of absorption is poor. So there is likelihood that that rain will be running on the earth instead of being absorbed, because it's too dry and some of the qualities of the earth have been destroyed. So the water will be flowing and it increases the rates of flooding. And then the amount of rain also, if there is extreme temperature, the water sources from on earth's surface, they will be evaporating. So that will increase cloud formation and heavy rain. And that might also increase flooding. And then behaviors like dumping of waste anywhere, including in gutters, in waterways, breaking where water will flow. These are all things that increase flooding. So if, climate change is one of the major things that is causing increase in these events. As my colleague rightly mentioned, the WHO reported that in each year, there is about 500,000 deaths that are directly related to extreme heat. So you can see how extreme heat temperature is causing death of about 500,000 people yearly. And then in Europe, annually, there is also about 60,000 deaths, which is been linked to extreme heat exposure. So yes, climate change is the major factor contributing to increase in temperature. And even here, if you remember the heat season that we just passed, and we are now in rainy season, temperature in Kano reached about 42-43 degrees centigrade, which is extremely high, because the human body has a mechanism to control body temperature. So it keeps the temperature at around 36 to 37, at 6.6 to 37.2. That's the normal temperature that the body can work with. So it's produced like sweating and other mechanisms to cool the body. So when the environmental temperature is too high, there is increased load on the body, that the body will now become overloaded and it cannot be releasing that heat. So the body temperature will now start rising because the body is unable to release the amount of heat that will maintain the temperature due to high environmental temperature. So when the body temperature rises and it's above the normal that the body can maintain or can work with, that will lead to destruction of body structures, including proteins. So this is why we see cases of heat stress, heat exhaustion, and heat stroke. This one is not stroke that is caused by hypertension, but caused by heat. The person will lose consciousness and so on.
1: Yeah, I think that is very good, but this is not stroke that comes as a result of some cardiovascular diseases. But this one is the one that comes as a result of
0: extreme heat.
1: Good. Now, as we move from one place to the other, trying to enlighten people on the issue of climate change related diseases, what are the areas you look at, the areas you look at in trying to pass the education to these people? I know the issue of deforestation was mentioned by you just now, and we've laid much emphasis on the issue of the flow of water, that is flood. And then, okay, just tell us, how do you pass this information to the people, trying to make them understand

0: factors we have mentioned.
1: Okay. Yeah, local government. Mm. So another aspect is enlightenment of students in public schools.
0: Okay.
1: Yeah. So we are targeting secondary school students to enlighten them about impact of climate change on health. And then they as students, what could they do, especially regarding tree planting and taking care of those trees. You know, we have the habit of cutting trees and not replacing them.
0: It's true.
1: Yeah, so we are telling them, even if it's necessary, you are going to cut a tree. When you cut it, try and replace it. And try to enlighten your peers, your parents, and neighbors to be planting trees in their house. And we don't just leave them like that. Every school event, we go with tree seedlings. So we plant 20 trees per school. Yeah, by each school.
0: Wow.
1: And when we plant the trees, each tree we assign a student climate and health ambassador. Meaning this student will be the one taking care of this tree, and then we'll be following them up, encouraging them to nurture the trees, and we are going to give them awards and prizes if they really take care of those trees until when they grow. So that's it. And the final aspect is we are conducting research also, because you know it's from research that you get evidence. They may want to recommend to government to change some policies. So currently we are conducting research. We are assessing how extreme heat is affecting mental health of outdoor workers, laborers in market in Dawanau and Singa market. So we have started collecting samples, and that's why we have a psychiatrist and

0: Vortanz, Psychiatrist, Columnist, Pianist, Specialist. First of all, I must let you know that I was going through something in a news forum, and that is how I got to know about you, because I never met you before. But since I am a person that has passion for enlightening the people, how do you handle the situation when you are together to ensure that these people who may be affected by this climate change, health-related diseases, how do you discuss with them so that issue of physical and mental issue does not devastate them?
1: Mm-hmm. So thank you very much once again for trying to fascinate me. You know, we need to understand when we talk about the mental health issues and climate change, is we take it on in different stages. For example, how should individual prepare? Because we don't want people to even come down with these problems.
0: Mm-hmm.
1: So it's like we need to have some level of preparedness.
0: We need to have some level of prevention.
1: Yes, a kind of prevention.
0: Because it's better than
1: it's
0: the cure.
1: Yes.
0: Right.
1: So that's why we are trying to see how we can, on one aspect, tackle the environmental issue, and then on the other aspect, because already some people have been exposed to this effect on the climate change. Now, how do we ensure that people, because it's not, you know, it's a long-term something, it's not something that will just happen maybe. You are plugging it takes years for it to go.
0: Sure.
1: So, now these people are already in this problem. Like I said, farmers are complaining, unpredictable weather, you know, the stress that comes with this, we are expecting them to fall. We've already plant seed and it's not coming up. Of course, we'll be afraid.
0: Mm.
1: How are we going to live this year?
0: Mm.
1: So we want people to have resilience, like people to have a level of preparedness even before they come down with these illness.
0: Mm.
1: So we look at it at individual level, we look at it at community level, and we look at it at even how can government come in, and that's what he's talking about, the research we are conducting.
0: Mm.
1: If we have the result of the research, how will government come in and make policies that will, you know, kind of reduce these problems. At the individual level, of course, we try to create awareness. If we just understand that, yes, this climate action, climate change is real. We've been hearing it before, when it came to our place, but now we are seeing it. So how do you, kind of reduce the effect that is related to the climate change problem? So make people become aware about the problem, make people, like when we're talking about, since we're talking about mental health now, how do people increase their social network? How do people kind of become more supportive of one another, and then increase doing regular exercise that will help an individual to become mentally and physically prepared and strong.
0: Mm.
1: And then issues related to improving sleep quality, improving hygiene, all those are things at individual level that can, you know, reduce the chances of someone coming down with mental health problems. And then at community level, how are we going to help people to, you know, become together? You know, by the time you increase bonding, social network, people are more likely to prepare when things happen, and they know what to do when it happens. So to increase that social network, you know, to also encourage them to become aware of this mental illness so that we reduce stigma, which is a barrier to access. And then when there is a problem, encourage them to go and seek mental health support at appropriate places. So these are the things we look at different level, and then even at women level, how we can do conversion centers and see how we can.
0: So you automatically, it means that you do engage the government in what you're doing at the moment in trying to enlighten the public. You engage the government, right?

0: which is conducted at primary healthcare level. So even before we started, we visited the DG, Primary Healthcare Management Board, Kamal Stead. We told him what we are going to do, and he was really happy. So he gave us his support, and then we started doing that. And we are trying to engage government more because we believe collaboration and engagement will make the impact of these projects more effective.
1: Okay.
0: So we are trying to reach out, especially to the Ministry of Environment and Climate Change, and see how we can effectively collaborate. Because they too, they have a lot of things that they could benefit from.

climate and health and other aspects of public health, to see the facilities that they could utilize for effective, meaningful research. Because sometimes some of these equipment you should not get them anywhere in the country. We have to send your samples outside

for us. Umar Al-Kari, Muhammad, Kabir, you're alchemists. And it is known that when one is sick, one needs to get in touch with you. And so we have a lot of them who would be going with the issue of

0: fact. So are there situations that you can look back to and say, oh yes, your team was able to assist in terms of dispensation of medication?
1: Okay, thank you. Ahmed, actually a chemist for pharmacy. I'm a chemist that studied chemistry. But being a research assistant at the Kano Independent Research Center Trust, we are conducting research to generate evidence. So Planet Resilience Action Group is an initiative of the Kano Independent Research Center Trust established to strengthen climate resilience through research, community engagement, climate literacy, and environmental action. So at CRAC, we believe addressing these climate-related issues is not about protecting the environment only, but also protecting people's lives and livelihoods. So that's why our activities focuses on research to generate local evidence for future intervention and policies.
0: Okay, Dr. Bashir, let us know, in moving from one place to the other, sensitizing the people on this issue of climate change related diseases, which they might be ignorant of. Could you let us know whether you have some challenges?
2: Okay. Actually almost everything you will have to face some challenges, but because we are well prepared, so, and then we usually approach these communities through the leadership of the community. So one of the challenges you face when reaching out to those communities is acceptability. So for people to even accept you and look at you as someone that is trying to work with them to solve problems, not maybe someone that is just there to use them or get money or something like that. Yeah, so because people are usually take health as most important aspect of their lives.
0: And that is why Rama Radio decided to have this program.
2: Yeah,
0: Health
2: exactly.
0: Because Rama Radio knows that health is wealth.
2: Yeah, definitely.
0: The greatest wealth we all have on earth is health.
2: Right, because health affects everything. If people are sick, productivity will be very low, so even the economy will be down.
0: Remember COVID-19?
2: Definitely.
0: The whole world was down.
2: Yeah.

So we reach out to the communities, to the leadership, and you know, usually medical professionals are respected members of the community. So we didn't face much challenges regarding acceptability, but I could say one of the challenges we are facing is lack of collaboration. You will see, for example, CRAG conducting activities, another organization conducting similar activities, another similar activities, but they don't come together to see how they could collaborate to make, to maximize the impact of those activities. So we need to really work, especially here in Kano and other parts of Nigeria. I know a lot of organizations working on climate and health

0: impact will be maximized. At CRAG, we are always open to collaborations, and we are collaborating with many organizations, not only here in Kano, including some organizations in Ibadan. We are doing a lot of things, even collaborating with other organizations outside the country. So this is how the effect of, or the impact of this project will be maximized and will be more effectful or impactful in the communities. And then we also need to maybe improve on community engagement, especially engaging community stakeholders, including traditional rulers, because if you go to such communities, people respect those rulers, so they also need to collaborate with this kind of organization and see how we could work with them to maximize impact of the project in order to reduce effect of climate change on health.
1: All right, thank you so much. Maybe that's the last we can take from you.
0: Okay.
1: Let's get to Dr. Abdullahi Akilu as we get set to wind up, because the time is far spent. Oh yes, the topic we brought today, for sure, I will tell you, I have never handled this aspect of health on this channel, that is climate change related diseases. And if we needed to talk about climate change at all, our concentration has always been on temperature. Ay, zafia yora, kai, zafia zukai. Ay, wama, ronsama yora. The weather is just, this year, the weather is just too hot. Other things following, we may not know. And other factors contributing to this climate change, we may not know. But your team has been able to, bring us up to speed with exactly what is happening. So, on a final note, what do you tell the public?
2: So, on a final note, I want to tell the public what we're experiencing today is directly related to climate change, and it's to be years of our activities as human activities on the planet. Now, how can we control these things? Is by doing all this plantation of trees, making people aware of this, the effect, the consequences, I mean the activities we carry on as human beings on our planet that affects the climate over long duration of time. And I'm sure everyone wants to live a world to his or her child that is a good place for them to live. So we should not do things that will destroy the planet for people coming. So I believe whatever is it that we are doing, that we say there is no health without mental health, it's the same thing. There is no, we want to build climate resilience, but of course, for us to have climate resilience, there are people need to be mentally stable for us to have that. So that's one of the things I would
1: think. And that's a good place for us to come to the end of this edition of the program. I want to say thank you to Omo Care, Mohammed Kabir, who is the secretary of CRAG, Kano Independent Research Center Trust. Thanks for coming.
3: Thank you, sir.
1: And also say thank you to Dr. Abdullahi Akilu, consultant psychiatrist, Federal Neuropsychiatric Hospital, Dawanu, member Climate Resilience Action Group.
4: And thank you for having me.
1: All right. Dr. Bashir Isa Waziri, who of course is the team lead in Climate Resilience Action Group, KIRCT, Deputy Director, Center for Biotechnology Research, Bayero University, Kano. Thanks for making it down here.
0: Thank you for having us.
1: And on behalf of my colleagues in the studio, I have Fatima, Hamza, Barak. My name is Joe Ohwe. please say

0: Hello, everyone. Welcome to another interesting package of English for Learners, an English teaching program brought to you by Kamfa English Academy, courtesy of Brahma Radio 97.3 FM. My name is Anas Aminu Kamfa, and with me here in the studio are
1: Mustafa Abdul Karim Kofan Naisa,
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0: English for Learners is designed to help improve your grammar, vocabulary, pronunciation, as well as conversational English. In today's package, you will first continue talking about words that take ER to be nouns from verbs. In the second segment, we'll bring more confusing words. It's therefore good, as I always suggest, to have new pen and paper to write down the words and expressions to be brought in the program. Stay with us.

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0: 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Ya musu kashedi.
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0: there is an issue with my phone.
1: There is
0: an issue
1: with my phone.
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1: he was
0: jailed
1: jail
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1: murder he was jailed for murder an sa shi a jail
0: a kurkuku
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1: an tura ta
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On Baba, we just always from Mr. Bara program organizer. Nora Abakar Musa, the station's program manager, Al Bashir Ali Ali, is our usual recordist. I'm Anas Aminu Kamfa from Kamfa English Academy, saying thank you so much for being with us. 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
1: Computer has indeed made life easy for human beings. 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

This is a very important announcement from Kano State Internal Revenue Service. The Kano State Internal Revenue Service is calling on taxpayers to stop paying tax in cash to its staff. Instead, they can choose to pay digitally with their computer or ATM cards or using our website at www.kirs.gov.ng. Taxpayers should stop paying in cash but should use the best means provided by Kano State Internal Revenue Service to pay their tax. Kano State Internal Revenue Service will fight anyone trying to sabotage its efforts in doing its job. Let's join hands in developing our state, making it a home for peace and security, economic development, and a home for the best education. Pay your tax by visiting our designated offices in Kano State or call these numbers 0707-333-3375 or 0707-333-3375.

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